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1: This is Impact 89 FM. We're just getting back on air after being offline for the huge power outage at MSU on campus. But we're back, and we're excited to be back. Music coming up throughout the morning, and then we'll be getting into our talk programming. Right now, some REM to kick things off again.

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3: Making her sleep in the restaurant? 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

0: Welcome back to our countdown of today's top 10 plays. Now is the moment you've all been waiting for. Here's number one. Take it away.
1: As you can see, the young lady is walking on campus and she is just about to finish that bottle of water.
0: She takes the final sip. What's she gonna do with that bottle? 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
1: This is a tricky play, even for a lot of seasoned players.
0: But wait, she ducks past the trash can. 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

0: No, that guy's lived here all my life. 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
2: 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You can't call it trafficking if you're working your own kid, right?
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1: Usually not true.
4: He told me he's fine with it. If he's not looking for help, he's not in trouble, right?
1: Might not be true either.
5: Human trafficking is more than just scary white vans, girls in dark rooms. Profiting off someone using force, fraud, or coercion, anywhere and anywhen, is human trafficking. Most often that looks like work trafficking.
2: Making her sleep in the restaurant? Isn't that illegal?
5: Autonomy should not be a question, but still, human trafficking happens everywhere, even here in Michigan. So if you suspect or have been a victim of human trafficking, please contact the National Human Trafficking Hotline at 888-373-7888. All calls are anonymous.

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That one was Back of a Truck by Rostam. I'm DJ Cujo with a K, and you are listening to Impact 89 FM. I hope everyone is having a wonderful Sunday afternoon. I'm super excited to be back and playing some amazing music for you all. I'm coming in today, again, suffering from, recovering from an allergic reaction. A few weeks ago, it was the puppies at participation, and yesterday it was the various cats that I had encountered, but it was worth it. Very worth it, even if I was coughing through that power outage all day. That power outage was awful. It came at the worst possible time. Yesterday was going to be my day to lock in and get every single homework assignment done, and that did not happen, even despite the fact that I went to friends' apartments and charged my laptop, charged my phone. I was not doing work on that laptop or that phone. It just kind of sat there. It's also just kind of sitting there today, but I'm going to get that done later, and I know you're also going to get yours done later, too. If you are a student, if you're one of the lucky few who are not, I congratulate you on wherever you are right now. But I thank you, wherever you are, for listening to Impact with me today. And if you have any calls, if you have any requests, as always, that text, oh my goodness, I'm messing up all my words today. As always, that request line you can call or text is 517-884-8989. One more time, that's 517-884-8989. Up next, we've got Black Mambo by Glass Animals.

I'm DJ Cujo with a K, and you're listening to Impact 89 FM. Welcome back. I hope you're enjoying your awesome Sunday afternoon, and we've got some requests queued up, and if you want to be one of our lucky requesters, go ahead and hit up that request line, 517-884-8989. 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

I'm DJ Cujo with a K, and you are listening to Impact 89 FM. 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

That one was Leisure by Station Model Violence. I'm DJ Cujo with a K, and you are listening to Impact 89 FM. 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

0: I'm out of here. Thanks again, man. It was a good
1: Wait,
0: time.
1: you were hitting it pretty hard tonight. Are you good to drive?
0: Heck yeah! I am amazing at driving.
1: Yeah, man, you sure? I mean, I can call a cab or we can get somebody to take you home,
0: yeah,
1: you know?
0: Yeah, don't worry. I'm good.
1: Okay, hey, text me when you get back, okay?
2: Stop right there. This is stupid. He's drunk. Friends don't let friends drink and drive. Ever.
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That one was Doorway by Feeble Little Horse. I'm DJ Cujo with a K, and you are listening to Impact 89 FM. We are still taking more requests up until 8. Right. Oh, my goodness. Today, I am just on such a roll of skipping over all my words and switching them around. Point proven there. Okay, we are still taking requests up until 8 p.m. today before I head out. So if you've got anything you want to hear, feel free to call or text that request line. It's 517-884-8989. One more time, that's 517-884-8989. Up next, we've got one of my own requests. 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
0: 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I dig the style. It's got the whole cowboy thing going. You know, the kind where the songs ain't in a rush and the stories unfold like... Nah, look at me. I'm rambling again.
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0: That one was Knowledge by Media Puzzle. I'm DJ Cujo with a K, and you are listening to Impact 89 FM on this Sunday afternoon. We've got some more requests queued up, and if you want yours to be on air, go ahead and hit up that request line, 517-884-8989. That's 517-884-8989. You can go ahead and call or text that number and let us know what songs you want to hear on Impact. 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

That one was One Stop by Aldous Harding. I'm DJ Cujo with a K, and you are listening to Impact 89 FM right here. We are still taking requests up until 8 p.m. before I head out. If you want to go ahead and request something for all our listening enjoyment, that phone number is going to be 517-884-8989. 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

That one was Play Me by Kim Gordon. I'm DJ Cujo with a K, and you're listening to Impact 89 FM. 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

That was The Woz by West Side Cowboy. I'm DJ Cujo with a K, and you're listening to Impact 89 FM on this Sunday evening. Whoa, this weekend just went by so fast, especially with the power outage we just had on campus. Absolute nightmare, I will not lie to you. It was a great, like, community connector. I really hadn't met any of the people on my floor until then. I feel like I'm in the honors dorms this year, and I'm also on the third floor, which has mostly singles. I feel like people just aren't as social as last year when I lived in SNIFI, where most of the art students resided, because I'm an ARCA. Go ARCA, yay. So I feel like it was really good for that, but otherwise, really sucks. We've got no hot water right now. I found that out the hard way when I stepped in the shower this morning, and yeah, just freezing cold. I made an audible noise. It was not too fun, but you know what? The best we can do is beg for change. This one is a request from somebody who went to MSU in the 1960s. It makes me wonder if they had any frequent power outages back then, if they went through the same struggles that we did. Fun fact that they sent in earlier this school year, is they let us know that there were cigarette machines available on every floor, which I think is just a fascinating fact. All right, here's our next request. This is Pulp with Begging for Change.

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I'm DJ Cujo with a K, and you are listening to Impact 89 FM. That was Parking Lots, a local Michigan band. I hope you are enjoying this Sunday afternoon, and we are still taking requests for the next 30 minutes. 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

That one was Caught in a Jam by Portraits of Tracy. I'm DJ Cujo with a K, and you're listening to Impact 89 FM here. I'm here until 8 p.m., so I'm closing out my shift with some songs that I love and some songs that you love. So make sure you send in some last requests at 517-884-8989. 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It's 517-884-8989. Without further ado, this one is Shake the Disease by Depeche Mode.

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I'm DJ Cujo with a K. Thank you for listening today. I really appreciate you for tuning in. We are going to be transitioning to our next show, which is Terminally Online. I highly suggest that you stick around for that. It is so much fun. I've got one last song for you as I sign off. This one is Suit and Tie by Justin Timberlake. I'll be back next time, next week, same time, same place. Thank you for listening.